It's not time to make a change. Just relax, take it easy. You're still young, that's your fault.

0: definitely was in the right.
1: Yeah, it's definitely. I guess it was crazy for a cruise.
0: Yeah, I don't know, I was really drunk at the time.
2: Just tell me it was in the right.

think about the generations and to say we want to make it a better place for our children and our children's children so that they know it's a better world for them and think if they can make it a better place.

Can a mountain exist before it is washed to the sea? Yes, and how many years can some people exist before they're allowed to be free? Yes, and how many times can a man turn his head and pretend that he just